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And right now it's 10 minutes moving down the hour of 8 o'clock. Saying goodnight to you wherever you are. Of course, it's your boy DJ PMP here to keep you company until the hour of 12. Nice and easy right here on Wednesday night. Dropping this one from Yakstar, a.k.a. The Bush Lord. Love this one right here, man. This one called Ambition.

0: Sweet music.
1: 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Coming in from Jamil, this one called The World. Nothing wrong with the world, just some people in it. 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
0: Sweet music.

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1: And to bring this one back one more time, man. Popcorn and Barry Salmon on this one called God is Love.
0: Run it.

And we just had that one right there from Popcorn and Barry Salmon called God is Love. Gonna take this next one from Grams Morgan. Nice and easy vibes right here on the night shift tonight. This one right here called People Like You.

And we just had this one right here by Gramps Morgan called People Like You. Gonna take this one from Yakstar, aka the Bush Lord Ambition, one more time. Doing this one right here for Abby, who requested this one to be played again. So, you know what? We're gonna drop it. Let's go again, man.

0: And we just had this one right here from Yaxta called Ambition. Did this one there for Abby who requested it, man. Big tune right there. Gonna drop something nice and easy from Poppy Popcorn. This one right here called Bank and God. This one is the live session. Easy vibes, man, on a Wednesday night. Let's go.
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1: I know it's not Thursday yet, right?
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1: I know it's still Wednesday.
2: I'll be the first girl I ever get right now. Careful.
1: But I feel like a little throwback tonight, right? Yeah.

Of course, we just had one from Mavado calling the big leagues. And of course, I had to slow it down and stop it and do it the right way for this one, right? This one coming in from Imani Mali. Production. So we had to stop it to do it right. Coming on for the Cure Pain Rhythm. Son of Bob Marley, Kimani Marley. This one right here called Rule My Heart. Let's go.

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This one called Love Hate Thing.

That's how we're doing it right here, man. Right here on a Wednesday. Right here on the night shift. That's how we're keeping the vibes.

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27 minutes moving up to the hour of 11 o'clock. Nice and easy right here on a Wednesday night, man. Roddy Rich here once again. This one right here late at night. Later.

And we just had this one right here from Doja Cat called The Streets. Gonna take the next one from Pop Smoke, featuring Lil Baby and the Baby. Easy vibes, man. Same easy cruising vibes right here, right now, man. This one called For the

0: And we just had this one right here called Rags to Riches. Coming in from Rod Wave, that was the remix featuring Lil Baby. Nice and easy right here, man. 8 minutes moving up to the hour of 11 o'clock. Right here in the studios of Vimes Radio. Gonna take this next one from Miss Alicia Keys. This one featuring 21 Savage and Miguel Cole. Show me love.
1: He ain't even gotta be Valentine's Day. 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You wanna.

0: This is Vice Radio. We have you surrounded. You have the right to be. You have the right to escape.
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1: Oh, yo, what it do?
2: Yeah, bro.
1: Yo.
2: Nah, I'm sending the track over now.
1: Oh, cool. Super dope.
2: All right, cool.
1: All
3: 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My name is Devon Terrell. 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

0: Watch out. 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That put me right there then. Getting the hang of this looty thing
1: I'm
0: right here.
1: I'm coming now.
0: Okay.
2: God bless.
0: Yeah, we making history tonight.
2: Yeah, brother.
0: Yeah?
2: Nice little party back at the house later on.
0: Yeah? I want to say, man, it's a true honor. Yeah. Really appreciate it. Yeah, but that doesn't mean I'm going to let you beat me at looty, though. All right. What we got here?
2: Welcome to Jamaica, brother.
0: I feel at home already. Stephen Marley. Let them know what time it is.
3: We came here to party. We came here to dance. You know that you're my girl. Damn right I'm your man. This night going too good.

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our loving God, we bring your presence with us. We speak your compassion, your grace, your mercy, and we ask you to share your gift of peace. We acknowledge your power over all that will be spoken, thought, decided, and done throughout the day. Lord, when we are confused, guide us. When we are discouraged and losing hope, energize us. May the work that we do and the way we do it bring faith, joy, and a smile to all that we come in contact with today. Bless our family, our home, our nation. May truly care for the earth and the community of life as we try to promote your dream for justice and liberation. In the name of Jesus, we pray. Amen. In the name of the Father, and of the Son, and of the Holy Spirit. Amen.

I pray for you. I pray a way for you. I pray that destiny doors fly open for you. Divine favor remember you. Scepters be extended to you. Oh, I pray for you. I pray that the angels of the Lord encamp around you, that goodness and mercy follow you, that the joy of the Lord be your strength. Oh, I pray for you. I pray a way for you. I pray that your way prospers in all things, and that you be in good health, that you prosper, even as your soul prospers. I pray for you. I pray ways for you, open doors for you, more ups than downs for you. Oh, I pray for you. I pray love on you, God's love on you. I pray power in you, God's power in you. I pray hope to lighten you. I pray joy to strengthen you. I pray a renewing of your mind and a transforming of your spirit and an empowering of your heart. Oh, I pray for you. I pray bright days and restful nights, that goodness and mercy follow you all the days of your life, and that the angels of the Lord encamp about you. Oh, I pray for you. I pray for you. I pray vision for you, faith and mercy for you. I pray the courage and strength that you need to stand, that whatever you are going through and wherever you are right now, I pray that it will not overcome you, but that you will overcome it. I pray courage for you, courage to fight, faith to believe, power to stand. Oh, I pray for you. I pray Psalm 91 on you, Psalm 46 on you, Isaiah 60 on you, Isaiah 43, 2 to 3 on you, Romans 8 and 28 on you, Psalm 23 and Psalm 27 on you. I pray word on your life, the word of God on your life. For you, you shall not die. You shall not die. You shall not die. You shall live. So live. Live to declare the works of the Lord. Oh, I pray life on you, and life more abundantly. I pray showers of blessing on you, restoration and refreshing, replenishing and renewing on you. Oh, I pray for you. I pray peace like a river, joy like a fountain, and hope like the breaking of a new day. I pray God before you, God beneath you, God above you. I pray he carries you, supports and empowers you. I pray he lightens your way and lifts your load, disperses your enemy and delivers your soul. Oh, I pray for you. I pray that you remember today, tomorrow, and always that greater is he that is in you than he that is in the world. I pray for you.

0: but you. Oh yes, and nobody else but you, Lord, and nobody else but you, Almighty God, has given unto us the gift of life this morning. Counted us worthy to declare your goodness, counted us worthy to declare your faithfulness in the land of the living. Father, we thank you, we bless your name. We say, be thou exalted, we say, be thou glorified in the name of Jesus. And with that, let me say good morning, blessed good morning to all the listeners of the Champion Station Vibes Radio. Welcome to Rise and Shine on this blessed Thursday morning and the 16th day in the month of July 2026. The name is ADE Adeye, together all the way till 7 o'clock. I'm giving God thanks for all his many blessings, for the miracles the Almighty God has done in your life. Many things without the mercies of God, without his grace, where would we be this morning? A blessed good morning to all my listeners on 99.5 or 94.5. To my listeners on 93.9 or 90.1. Good morning, good morning. Thankful for life today. Thankful for the mercies of God. Thankful for the abundance of his grace. A blessed good morning to my listeners on vibesradio.dm. 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
1: It's brought us joy and we are changed.
0: 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Thank you, Jesus, for bringing us this far in the week. 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
1: Everlasting.
0: Yes, Almighty God, we declare this morning our everlasting love for you, for all the blessings, for all the divine favors, for all the divine interventions in our life.
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0: Eternal Rock of Ages, King of Glory, before your throne of grace, once again we have come this morning, Father, to return all the glory, Father, to return all the adoration unto thy holy name, Father, for all that you have done in our lives, Father, for divine protection, Father, for divine provision, oh yes, Almighty God, for the forgiveness of our sins, oh Lord, for good health, we thank you this morning. And Almighty God, for how far you have brought us in this week, Father, for all the blessings, Father, for all the favors, Father, for all the breakthroughs, oh yes, that you have shown unto us, that you have given unto us in the course of this week, in the course of this month. And Father, we say thank you this morning.
1: And we will say that you are good.
0: And Almighty God, we commit today unto thy holy end. Father, we commit all that we shall be doing, all our plans, all our endeavors for today. Father, we ask that you take charge. Oh Lord, we ask that you take preeminence before us. Father, let your light shine upon our path this day. In the name of Jesus. Father, in all that we shall do, may your name be praised. May your name alone be glorified in the name of Jesus. Thank you, Almighty God, for the answered prayers. Let's pray this morning in Jesus' mighty name.
1: Everlasting love for you.
0: Amen, amen, and amen. Once again, let me say good morning. Welcome to Rise and Shine. Right here on the Champion Station Vibes Radio. A beautiful, blessed Thursday morning. Thankful to God for the gift of life. For many like us, slept last night and are no more this morning. And not because we are holier than them, not because we are better off. Just by his grace, just by the mercies of the Almighty God.
1: I've never been loved like this.
0: Oh yes, indeed, and never been loved like this. The love of the Almighty God.

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1: Champion Station. We wake you up to take you up. So stay up like a champion.

Oh yes, Almighty God, in your glory forever we shall remain. That is our prayer this morning. Father, that is our desire this morning. It's a blessed Thursday morning, right here on the Champion Station Vibes Radio. Arise and shine, starting your day in the presence of your Heavenly Father, starting your day. Giving God thanks for all that He has done, blessing His name for that which the Lord God is doing in your life, and for the promises of those things which the Almighty God shall bring to pass, and shall bring to fulfillment in your life.

Oh yes, an open invitation to all the blessings, open invitation to abundance, open invitation to upliftment, to divine upliftment. Oh yes, oh thank you Lord, oh thank you Jesus.

of all the Lord God has done for you. Testify this day. Testify of his mercies. Testify of his goodness. Once again, let me say good morning. Good morning. If you're just waking up, if you're just tuning in, welcome to Rise and Shine. But the only way, the best way to get your day started. For his love made a way for you and I to be here this morning in the land of the living. Give him all the thanks, give him all the glory, for there is none, for there is no one like our God.

You move mountains. And that's my prayer for you this morning. Every mountain, every obstacle, every hindrance before you this day, the Almighty God shall move them for your favor, for your good, in the name of Jesus. Oh yes, just like the wall of Jericho coming down. Every wall hindering, every wall obstructing you on your way to progress, on your way to fulfilling destiny. And the Almighty God shall cause them to fall, crumbling down like the walls of Jericho, in the name of Jesus. Beautiful one this Thursday morning from Travis Green, Pastor Travis Green, made a way.

I worship, because my worship belongs to the Most High God. All of our worship belongs to God. Thank you, Jesus. Thank you, Lord, for all that you have done. I give him all the glory this morning. Give him all the adoration this morning. Can't take my worship, I can't take my joy. Can't take my worship.

I'm so happy this morning that I serve a living God. So happy this morning that I serve the all-powerful God. And the Lord God has been so good to each and every one of us. I can't take my worship, I can't take my joy.

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many more reasons to praise the name of the Almighty God. This Thursday morning, today the 16th day in the month of July 2026, we shall be taking the Bible reading from the book of Psalm. The book of Psalm chapter 40, reading from verse 1 all the way down to 5 this morning. And we shall be reading from the New King James Version, the book of Psalm. Psalm chapter 40 this morning, reading from verse 1 all the way down to 5. And I read, I waited patiently for the Lord, and he inclined to me and heard my cry. He also brought me up out of a horrible pit, out of the miry clay, and set my feet upon a rock and established my steps. And verse 3 says, he has put a new song in my mouth, praise to our God. And many will see it and fear and will trust in the Lord. And verse 4 says, blessed is that man who makes the Lord his trust and does not respect the proud, but not such as turn aside to lies. And verse 5, the last verse for this morning says, many, O Lord my God, are your wonderful works which you have done, and your thought towards us. They cannot be recounted to you in order. If I would declare and speak of them, they are more than can be numbered. We worship you. At the book of Psalm this morning, Psalm chapter 40, from verse 1 all the way down to 5. And we read from the New King James Version this morning. Oh, we worship you. You are worthy, Lord. For the blessings of the Almighty God, they are more than can be numbered. We worship you. Father, we give you thanks. We return all the adoration.

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This blessed Thursday morning, right here on the Champion Station Vibes Radio. If you're just waking up, if you're just tuning in, welcome to Rise and Shine, the only place to be every morning to get your day started.

For indeed there is no one. No one besides the King of Kings. No one can open a door that no man can shut. Indeed, only the Almighty God deserves, is worthy of all our praise, is worthy of all our worship, is worthy of all our thanksgiving this morning and always. Beautiful Thursday morning on the Champion Station Vibes Radio. Thank you, Jesus. Thank you, Lord. Gotta take this one more time. Nobody like the Lord. We got just about 20 minutes to the very top of the hour this morning. Thankful for life. Thankful for the many blessings. Thankful for the many grace and mercies of our Heavenly Father. Join me this morning.

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0: never-ending love of the Almighty God shall be your portion today and always, in the name of Jesus. Just about 10 minutes to the very top of the hour this Thursday morning, and we'll take the Bible reading one more time, the book of Psalm chapter 40 this morning, from verse 1 all the way down to 5, and I read, I waited patiently for the Lord, and he inclined to me, and heard my cry. He also brought me up out of a horrible pit, out of the miry clay, and set my feet upon a rock, and established my steps. And verse 3 says, he has put a new song in my mouth, a praise to our God. And many will see it and fear, and will trust in the Lord. And verse 4 says, blessed is that man who makes the Lord his trust, and does not respect the proud, nor such as turn aside to lies. Verse 5, the very last verse 4 this morning says, many, O Lord my God, are your wonderful works, which you have done, and your thoughts towards us cannot be recounted to you in order. If I will declare and speak of them, they are more than can be numbered. May the Almighty God bless the reading of his word this morning.
1: Does anybody know what it feels like?
0: Oh God, we ask that forever, all the days of our lives, your praise shall continuously remain in our mouth, and our trust shall be in thee alone, in the name of Jesus.
1: What kind of God is this? What kind of God is this? All about you.
0: For many are the wonderful works of the Almighty God in your life. Many that we can't count them all. Oh Lord God, we are grateful this day. Always we remain grateful for the Lord. I'm praying for you this morning as you go forth, going forth about your day. May the blessings of the Lord go with you. And may the Lord God cause his face, cause his light, cause his glory to shine upon your path. I'm praying this morning that no evil shall come near your dwelling places. Safely you shall go out, so safely you shall return. For the mercies of God shall speak on your behalf, in the name of Jesus. And remember, wherever you may find yourself, make sure you stay spreading love, make sure you stay kind, and most importantly, make sure you're telling those around you about the love, that powerful love of Jesus Christ, that powerful love that died upon the cross of Calvary for the forgiveness of all our sins. And I pray this morning that the Almighty God will replenish, the Almighty God will increase you on all sides. In the name of Jesus, the spirit of excellence rests upon you this day. Divine progress is your portion, in the name of Jesus. Don't forget, you can tune in, you can join me same time tomorrow morning, only on the Champion Station Vibes Radio, from 5 o'clock all the way to 7 o'clock.

Next time on Rise and Shine, the name remains A-D-E-R-D. 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Have yourself a stress-free and a wonderful Thursday. Bye-bye and God bless you. Oh.

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New day, yeah. Good morning, good morning, good morning. One time, a special good morning to all the bus drivers, all the taxi drivers, all the roadside shops, all the supermarkets. It's a new day, it's the morning drive. Right here with your boy ADERD. And just like you know, we're taking it all the way to 8 o'clock. A Black Dan, a blessing. And just before that, we had Kaya, the Freetown Collective. We got more tunes this Thursday morning, just like you know, we warming up for the weekend. So make sure you keep it locked down. And make sure you got some more volume on that radio. A beautiful, beautiful good morning to my wonderful manager, Zelia Coffee. And to all my listeners, loved and across all frequencies, on 99.5, on 94.5, on 93.9, on 90.1, whatever you tuned in on Vibes Radio or DM, on Radio Garden, on Digiplay Channel 57, on the Vibes Radio app. If you tuned in on Radio Boss, good morning, good morning.

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Champion Station this Thursday morning. I got voice on this. Candy Yave. 30 minutes past of 7 o'clock. Don't forget, we're taking it all the way to 8 o'clock this morning. And then we'll make way for the man, DJ Slim. More vibes, more rhythms on the Champion Station. Let's go.

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Rounding it up on the morning drive this Thursday. Don't forget, you can tune in. You can join me same time tomorrow morning. Right here on the champion station, Vibes Radio, 7 o'clock all the way to 8 o'clock. Remember, spread love, stay kind. And let positivity lead the way. Positive thinking, positive utterances. Until next time on Morning Drive, the name remains ADEADE. Have yourself a beautiful day. Have yourself a splendid and a stress-free Thursday. Bye-bye and God bless you.

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0: Nice and easy in the morning time right here, live on the Champion Station. It's a Throwback Thursday, just about 15 minutes, moving up to the hour. 9 in the morning time.
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0: We're still inside the first hour. We gotta get warmed up nicely like this, right?
2: 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Like a volcano, this is a true love.
0: 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We got a lot on in the phone call area. 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
1: The weight of a victory depends on George, number 10, in focus. Could he win that top prize of 20,000? Shoots and beats the goalkeeper!
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1: The weight of a victory depends on George, number 10, in focus. Could he win that top prize of 20,000? Shoots and beats the goalkeeper!
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2: 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Just about 7 minutes, we're going to pass the hour. Don't make 10 in the morning.
1: Lose your mind. Woo. Everybody just
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2: Gonna keep the vibe with all your favorite old school tunes. We go

Yeah, we ready, ready, ready, ready, ready. Major Lazer is ready, ready. Yeah, we ready, ready. Vikings ready, ready, ready, ready.

the very last show. That's one of the things we used to go out back in the day to our Club 91. So let me see your hands. When we had DJs like Media and the ones and twos, right? If you're ready for the road, let your friend them know. Vibe in the morning time. Who used to go out to Club 91?

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0: That's the 5 in the morning time. I tell the guys what, we're going to go pay some bills, just a quick commercial break. Let me come in right back with some more of your favorite old school and throwback tunes, all right? Right here live on the Champion Station. We're coming right back after this.
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Should

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I'm your presenter, Richie Ferrol. We'll bring you the details of the news when we return.

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5: 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Once again, I'm your presenter, Richie Farrell, first in the news this afternoon. The Ministry of Tourism and the Discover Dominica Authority, DDA, officially launched Goûte Dominique on Wednesday evening, marking the beginning of Dominica's inaugural culinary celebration. The public launch, held at Indiard on Cox Street in Roseau, featured food, entertainment, and networking experience, while giving attendees a preview of the activities planned for the week-long festival. Held under the theme, Where Flavor Meets Nature, Goûte Dominique is scheduled to run from July 19th to the 26th, 2026, and is designed to showcase the island's rich culinary heritage while strengthening Dominica's appeal as a food tourism destination. Organizers said the initiative came at a time when culinary tourism continued to gain momentum worldwide. According to recent travel research, 77% of travelers planned trips around a destination's food and dining experiences, while Hilton's 2025 Trends report found that nearly one in five travelers traveled specifically to explore new cuisines. Throughout Restaurant Week, from July 19th to the 26th, participating restaurants across the island are expected to offer specially curated menus and unique dining experiences. Diners are also encouraged to take part in the Goûte Dominique Food Guide program by collecting official stamps at participating establishments for a chance to win a special prize sponsored by the Discover Dominica Authority. The festival is also set to feature the Friendly One Pot Challenge in Layou on Sunday, July 19, 2026, where teams will compete by preparing creative dishes using locally sourced ingredients.

0: Chief Executive Officer and Director of Tourism Martha Williams described Agouti Dominique as a significant opportunity to celebrate Dominican cuisine while creating new opportunities for restaurants, chefs, and local businesses.
1: Today's a traveler wants authentic experiences, and food has become one of the biggest drivers of travel worldwide. Recent travel research found that 77% of travelers plan trips around a destination's food and restaurant offerings, and Agouti Dominique gives us an opportunity to position Dominica as a destination where visitors can experience not only our natural beauty, but our cuisine as well. We're excited to officially launch this initiative this evening at 5 p.m. at Indie Yard on Cox Street in Roseau. The event is open to the public and will feature food, entertainment, and an opportunity to learn more about the exciting activities planned for the week ahead.
0: Chief Executive Officer of DDA and Director of Tourism, Martha Williams. The Fisheries Division has issued an advisory urging fisherfolk and residents of coastal communities to remain vigilant as increased amounts of sargassum continue to affect sections of Dominica's east and south coasts, along with other exposed shoreline areas. While sargassum is a naturally occurring seaweed, officials said the larger and more frequent influxes experienced across the eastern Caribbean have made fishing operations more difficult by restricting access to landing sites, damaging fishing equipment, and creating unpleasant conditions when the seaweed accumulates and begins to decompose. The division warned that decomposing sargassum can release gases such as hydrogen sulfide, which may cause headaches, eye irritation, nausea, dizziness, and breathing discomfort, particularly for people with respiratory conditions or those spending extended periods near affected beaches. Fisherfolk are being encouraged to avoid navigating through dense mats of seaweed whenever possible. Regularly inspect, and clear propellers and engine cooling water intakes, and monitor weather and sea conditions before leaving the port. They are also advised to wear protective clothing and gloves when handling fishing gear covered with sargassum, wash exposed skin thoroughly afterwards, and limit the amount of time spent near large accumulations of decomposing seaweed. The Fisheries Division further advised anyone experiencing persistent headaches, dizziness, nausea, eye irritation, or difficulty breathing after prolonged exposure to sargassum to move to an area with fresh air immediately and seek medical attention if the symptoms continue. Members of the public are also being encouraged to report significant sargassum accumulations or navigation hazards to assist with monitoring and response efforts. For additional information or to report sargassum-related concerns, persons can contact the Fisheries Division via its email at fisheriesdivisiondom@gmail.com. You can also call 767-266-5262. Nearly 50 participants have been certified as trainers under the Olympic Values Education Program, OVEP, following the successful completion of a train-the-trainer workshop here in Dominica. The initiative equips participants to promote the Olympic values of excellence, respect, and friendship in schools, communities, and organizations, using sport as a platform for education and personal development. The program, developed by the International Olympic Committee, IOC, encourages character building, teamwork, inclusion, leadership, and fair play, while inspiring young people both on and off the field of play. Organizers said the newly certified trainers share a common goal of empowering others through the principles of the Olympic movement and demonstrating the positive impact of sport on education and community development. The workshop was made possible through the support of the International Olympic Committee, Olympic Solidarity, and Pan Am Sports in collaboration with facilitators, partner organizations, and participating institutions. The Dominica Olympic Committee said the newly certified facilitators are expected to help expand the reach of Olympic values education across the island, inspiring future generations through sport, positive leadership, and lifelong learning. Now, the Electoral Office has announced the start of the final quarter of the voter confirmation period and is urging all eligible electors who have not yet completed the confirmation process to do so before the period ends. The appeal forms part of the office's ongoing efforts to ensure that the voters' list is accurate and up-to-date ahead of future elections. Officials are encouraging eligible citizens to take advantage of the remaining time to confirm their registration and avoid any last-minute delays. According to the Electoral Office's latest update, as of July 15, 2026, a total of 20,454 voter confirmation applications have been received, with 19,007 applications approved. During that same period, the office received 1,735 new voter registration applications, of which 1,489 have been approved.
2: As we enter the final quarter of the voter confirmation period, the Electoral Office is reminding all eligible electors that time is running out to get confirmed. The voter confirmation period began on October 15, 2025, and will officially end on October 15, 2026. This means there are only about 90 days remaining for the eligible persons to get confirmed. It's important to remember that if you are not confirmed by the end of the confirmation period, your name will not remain on the voters' list. This means you will not be eligible to vote in village council elections or general elections until your status is restored under the law. So don't wait until the last minute. Even after you submit your application, it must go through a verification process before it can be approved. The earlier you apply, the more time there is for the process to be completed.
0: That is the voice of Dominica's Chief Elections Officer, Ms. Anthea Joseph. Ms. Joseph says figures reflect continued public participation in both the voter confirmation and new voter registration processes as the Electoral Office works to maintain an accurate and credible electoral register. The Electoral Office is encouraging all persons who are eligible but have not yet confirmed their voter registration to visit the office before the confirmation period closes.
2: To apply for voter confirmation, you simply need a valid government ID, issued ID, and a witness from your polling district. If you do not have a valid ID, you can still apply using an affidavit signed by the Justice of Peace or a notary public or a commission of oaths, along with a passport size photo and your birth certificate. Also, towards the end of the process, we expect there will be an increase in the number of applications. So we encourage persons or everyone to avoid the last minute rush. Take about 30 minutes out of your day and secure your opportunity to exercise one of the most important democratic rights.
0: Ms. Joseph says the final quarter presents an important opportunity for electors to complete the process and to ensure their names remain on the voters' list. The Electoral Office, located on Jewell Street, Roseau, has also reminded the public that additional information is available through its hotline and official social media platforms.
2: To date, 20,454 persons have applied for confirmation, whilst 19,007 persons have already been confirmed or approved. Also, new registration applications have amounted to 1,735 persons, whilst 1,489 persons have been approved for new registration. So we are once again appealing to the general public or to voters who have not yet been confirmed to visit their confirmation center in their constituency to complete their application and to get confirmed before October 15th.
0: Chief Elections Officer Ms. Anthea Joseph. That's it for the local news. Stay tuned for news from the region and the world. All Meteorizing regional news, concerns are mounting over the condition of the Rio Mino, Jamaica's longest river, as several sections of the waterway have recorded dangerously low levels. The situation has raised concerns among residents and environmental advocates who are calling for greater efforts to preserve the river and protect its vital resources. Despite the decline in water levels, some residents have found ways to make use of the remaining water supply. Jamaican resident, Mitchell Asbury, highlighted the significance of this river, noting that many people who do not have access to piped-borne water depend on alternative sources for their daily needs. Asbury stressed the need for preservation projects aimed at safeguarding the Rio Mino and improving its ability to retain water during periods of rainfall. He said protecting the river is essential to ensuring that communities can continue to benefit from the resource, especially during times of limited water availability.
3: People with beer tonight, wash with it. Some people take it cook, some people drink it too. So we don't have no. Some people have to use everything, man. Everybody in here have life, man. So we don't have no pipe water. So the truck have to come and chuck the water. It's rough for the water. From ever since it's rough for the water. So we don't have no running water as yet. No water in a pipe.
4: And yet you still live near the river?
3: Still live near the river.
4: I still can't get it?
3: Still can't get it.
0: Jamaican resident Mr. Mitchell Asbury. A cargo vessel caught fire behind the Melville Street Fish Market in St. George, Grenada on Wednesday, prompting a coordinated emergency response involving firefighters, police officers, and members of the Grenada Coast Guard. The incident drew significant attention as authorities moved quickly to contain the blaze and prevent further danger. Firefighters worked to bring the situation under control, while law enforcement and maritime officials assisted with securing the area and managing the response. Details surrounding the extent of the damage and whether anyone was affected have not yet been confirmed. The cause of the fire remains unknown, as investigations are ongoing. Authorities are expected to provide further updates once preliminary assessments and inquiries into this incident have been completed. A political dispute has emerged in St. Vincent and the Grenadines over the travel practices and financial management of the current administration, with opposition leader Dr. Ralph Gonsalves accusing government officials of abandoning fiscal discipline in favor of a more lavish lifestyle. The allegations have been strongly rejected by government representatives who say the claims are politically motivated. Dr. Gonsalves has accused the New Democratic Party, NDP administration, of moving away from the practice of ministers traveling in economy class, alleging that some officials are now using costly business and upper-class accommodations, including ordinary ministers. However, Minister Laverne King dismissed the accusations as petty and an attempt to gain political relevance, insisting that ministers do not travel first class at the expense of taxpayers. In response to these claims, Minister King shared an example from a recent flight involving Prime Minister Dr. Godwin Friday, stating that she was seated in row 22, while the Honorable Prime Minister occupied seat 25F. The administration maintains that the Prime Minister and other ministers generally travel economy class in St. Vincent and the Grenadines, with exceptions only for transatlantic or long-haul flights exceeding 8 hours. And the Prison Officers Association of Trinidad and Tobago is reminding members of the public that providing unauthorized items to inmates is a serious offense which can have significant consequences. The association's public relations officer, Chris Guerrero, urged citizens to follow prison regulations and refrain from actions which could threaten the safety and security of correctional institutions. Guerrero said the illegal smuggling of contraband into prison facilities, including the remand yard and the maximum security prison, continues to be a persistent challenge for authorities in Trinidad and Tobago. He noted that efforts to prevent the introduction of prohibited items remain a daily priority for prison officers. The association is encouraging greater public cooperation in helping to maintain order within correctional facilities. Officials stressed that attempts to bypass prison rules not only undermine security measures, but may also contribute to wider risks within the prison system.
5: You know, it's a continuous fight that the prison service has, especially with rogue officers as well, being part of the issue. So it's an everyday challenge. Cell phones, of course, any sharp objects, you know, there are a lot of things that could be described as contraband, even food items that not authorized. So, you know, it's a wide varying amount of items, but it really boils down to the authority given to bring them in the prison service.
0: Public Relations Officer of the Prison Officers Association of Trinidad and Tobago, Mr. Chris Guerrero. Now let's take a break. We'll be back with the international segment of the news. United States President Donald Trump is set to address the nation tonight at 9 p.m. Eastern Time from the East Room of the White House, with the speech expected to focus on elections and voting machines. Donald Trump has described the announcement as really, really big news, drawing attention from lawmakers on both sides of the political divide. Members of U.S. Congress, include Democrats and Republicans, are closely watching ahead of this address. While Democrats have expressed skepticism about the expected remarks, some Republicans have raised concerns that the speech could revisit disputes surrounding the 2020 election ahead of the 2026 midterm elections. Senator John Ossoff of Georgia has also commented ahead of the presidential address, adding to the broader political discussion surrounding the topic, the speech is expected to generate further debate over election policies and voting systems in the United States.
6: It's really big news. It's really, really big news. And our country has to shape up. But that's what we're going to be talking about Thursday is it doesn't get bigger, because without free and fair elections, you don't have a country. We'll be discussing other things too, but it's going to be a very big announcement. Yeah.
0: All right, and that was U.S. President Donald Trump. Armenia's prosecutor's office has launched legal proceedings seeking the confiscation of a substantial portfolio of assets belonging to businessman and politician Gajik Kolia Sarukyan. The request includes dozens of properties, vehicles, corporate holdings, and billions of dirhams in funds allegedly connected to illicitly obtained income. According to the prosecutor's office in Armenia, the assets targeted include 75 real estate properties, as well as the market value of an additional 10 properties, with 57 of those properties located in the capital city of Yerevan. Authorities are also seeking the confiscation of 42 vehicles and ownership interests in 38 legal entities, including companies such as Multi Group Concern LLC, Multi Auto Trans LLC, and Onera Club LLC. The total value of the financial assets being sought amounts to more than 105.8 billion Armenian dirhams. Prosecutors said the figure includes balances and expenditures from allegedly unlawful income, issued loans, waived claim rights, and the market value of 5 vehicles. The matter will now proceed through the legal system as authorities in Armenia pursue the recovery of the identified assets. The World Health Organization, WHO, says up to 45% of dementia cases could potentially be prevented or delayed by addressing modifiable risk factors, including tobacco use, air pollution, social isolation, and physical inactivity. The organization highlighted the importance of prevention efforts as dementia continues to be a major global health concern. Dementia, which is caused by various brain diseases, affects memory, thinking, and a person's ability to carry out daily activities. The condition is currently the seventh leading cause of death worldwide and a significant contributor to disability and dependency among older adults. The WHO noted that while there is currently no cure for dementia, reducing risks associated with factors such as alcohol use, high blood pressure, diabetes, and other non-communicable diseases can help lower its impact. More than 57 million people globally are living with dementia, with nearly 10 million new diagnoses recorded every year. Taiwan Semiconductor Manufacturing Company, TSMC, the world's leading producer of advanced artificial intelligence chips and a key supplier to NVIDIA, has announced plans to invest an additional $100 billion in the United States state of Arizona. The major investment highlights the company's commitment to expanding its semiconductor manufacturing capabilities amid growing global demand. TSMC said the expansion will support the continued development and production of advanced chips used in artificial intelligence technologies. The company also indicated that demand driven by AI advancements is expected to remain strong through 2030 as industries continue to adopt AI-powered solutions.
7: So there are really two reasons for this. So one reason, of course, from the TSMC's point of view is they say, well, you know, there is such demand for AI that we need to be building more of these factories, and not only in Taiwan. I mean, Taiwan is where the bulk of the manufacturing takes place, but also in the United States. Taiwan, which relies ultimately on the United States for its security, has been keen to show President Trump and his administration that it is a reliable economic partner. And that is also a reliable partner and willing partner in wanting to help the administration's plan to produce more semiconductors in the United States, and especially the advanced semiconductors.
0: The investment forms part of broader efforts to strengthen semiconductor production capacity in the United States and reduce reliance on overseas supply chains. TSMC's Arizona expansion is expected to further cement the region's role in the global technology sector.
7: There's another consideration here as well, is that Taiwan is ultimately quite a small place. There isn't that much room to expand the existing facilities they have. There are new factories being built, but being able to manufacture in the United States, especially in Arizona, there is plenty of room there to build these massive factories, because the factories that make semiconductors are very, very large. They require a lot of energy, they require water, they require a lot of land. They say that their factories are really struggling to keep up because TSMC produces the large majority of the advanced semiconductors that are needed to process these AI applications, for example, in data centers. But listening to the comments today, they were very, very bullish about demand.
0: You've just heard Taiwan's bureau chief, Mr. Ben Blanchard. That's all for the midday news. Here now is a recap of our headlines.
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0: 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From the region, St. Vincent government defends travel practices amid political spending row. And internationally, TSMC announces additional $100 billion investment in Arizona amid AI chip demand surge. Thank you for joining us for the Vibes Radio Midday News package. Our midday news brought to you through the very kind compliments of the folks at Fine Foods Inc., the Regent's Hotel, and Courts Unicommer Limited. Well, on behalf of the entire news team, I've been your presenter, Richie Farrell. I advise you to stay tuned. DJ Rems comes up next. Have a great afternoon.

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1: 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Domlec apologizes for any inconvenience caused.
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0: Sweet music in the afternoon time, and not only sweet music, but we have a sweet event coming up shortly, and it's only right that I let you guys know what's popping, right? But on the line first is no stranger to events. Let me just say good afternoon to who is on the other side of the line. You will say your name. How you doing? Nice. Let's try this again. Hello on the other side. That's it. That one is louder. Don't you find?
1: What's up, Rams? How are you doing?
0: I'm doing okay. I'm doing all right. I mean, the season is seasoning, but you know, the food cannot have too much seasoning, you know.
1: I guess not. A good afternoon to all of your listeners on Vibes Radio. Hope everyone is doing good, having a happy Thursday afternoon, right?
0: Yeah, it's Friday Eve.
1: Nice and easy.
0: Nice and easy. No, not really, but yeah.
1: Nice and easy?
0: Nah.
1: Rough then?
0: No.
1: In rough and buff?
0: Yeah, too much. too much. Yeah, this season, like I said, this season seasoning.
1: Well, this season, well, hopefully we give you more seasoning on the 26th of July.
0: That's right. And I mean, it's a big event, you know, and JL, we are no strangers to that event as well. And this time, I feel I'm going to buy a boat.
1: You know what? This time, I think, is going to be even grander than last time. Like, I'm so excited about this. So good afternoon again to all of your listeners, and thank you very much. We're talking all things Poker Run, and you know, I just got off a really wonderful call, you know, just talking about the details of what will be happening on the 26th, and it's actually a weekend vibe. So it starts on Saturday with sport fishing.
0: Nice.
1: So there'll be sport fishing happening on Saturday, and then the Sunday is the Poker Run, which is the boating event that starts from Rockaway, that is Le Village. And it takes you straight down through stops all the way to Poker City in Tukari. So we're so excited for that to happen. And there's lots going on. We have teams registered. Rams, you know, it's still have time. I hear you talking about buying your boat. It's still have time to register if you want to get your team on board the water. One of the things we're noticing is, you know, corporate teams coming on, and we've really been pushing this hard, because I mean, imagine how beautiful a corporate team will look on the ocean with your fully branded boat, your flag flying high.
0: Right.
1: That drone shot's going to be epic, right?
0: Imagine Monday, yes, going back to work and everybody talking about, yes, our team won and so on and so forth.
1: I mean, right, right.
0: You know?
1: That's some serious bragging rights. That's some serious, serious bragging rights. And a chance to win $10,000 large and shesh.
0: Hold on. JL, could you repeat that fee again? Because I think people might not hear you loud enough. So you're going to repeat that fee one more time. That grand prize.
1: It's a prize. It's not a fee.
0: It's a grand prize. Sorry.
1: And the grand prize is $10,000 EC dollars large and shesh. Yes. And you know, Rems, you've been doing this for a few years, and we're so happy to have you back on. You're going to be one of the DJs, or I think you're our main DJ at Poker City.
0: That's right.
1: And a few of the other stops, and we have other DJs lined up. We have DJs like Slim, we have Snow, that's going to be coming through and enjoying, having you guys enjoy each of the stops. So we're looking forward to that. Eh? But what I'm looking forward to is to see people, plime people at each of the stops. You know this plime?
0: Yeah, boy.
1: Because there's competition happening at each of the stops. There'll be trivia, so you get a chance to win prizes from our sponsors. There'll be charity events happening, like charity games happening. There'll be volleyball. There'll be captains who'll get a chance to fight for a crown of some sort, because it's competition. So you have a chance to win things at each stop. and people who are on the stop with us, so people who are transversing via the road who are going to be taking part on the stops, have an opportunity to win prizes from our sponsors. We're talking about night out, evening out at hotels. I'm not going to tell you nothing. Evenings out at hotel, you get to win discounts at various of our sponsors. You also get to win merchandise from us as well as from our other sponsors. I mean, it's going to
0: it's a win-win regardless.
1: It's a win-win regardless. And for those who are probably just joining on now and they're wondering, like, what is this poker run all about? It's not a competition on the water to see who reach into carry first.
0: No.
1: It is a competition,
0: and that's what they get wrong.
1: On land.
0: That's what they get wrong every time, because they feel like, it's like, okay, I have the fastest boat, so as soon as I put my boat on the water, we're going to race until we reach Tukari. No, that's not the case. You'll be surprised that the slowest boat end up reaching Tukari before you, you know?
1: Right,
0: because
1: right.
0: It's all about what happens on land. I mean, the main thing is on the sea, you know, seeing the boats on the water. That's a lovely sight. I'll reach on that shortly. But a lot of the times, the fun is on land, you know, drawing the card and so on. And Jill, yes. Honestly, I looking at the lives, it's very entertaining, you know. And I recall the last time you guys were at, I believe, Miro. And I was like, oh, I have enough time, man. There's enough time I could prepare to go to Tukari, you know, cruise and so on. And
1: yes.
0: I recall watching the live, just running in the bathroom, coming out, starting my vehicle. And I'm like, oh, let me go to Picard to pick up something real quick. Jill, before I reach Picard, I'm seeing some bikes passing. Zoop, zoop. I'm like, what's happening? You know? By the time I look, the boats up already heading down to Purple Turtle. You know, that's it. You know, that's the main part. They've seen the boats on the water, but everyone is rushing on land to try to get their cards, get everything right, and so on.
1: Yes. So the competition, like you rightfully said, the competition happens on land. So each of the teams that are registered, so you have to be a registered team to participate in the card pool,
0: right.
1: Okay? So it's not for any and anybody off the street to come and say, hey, I want to pull a card too. So if you know you are a lucky person, or you have you know how to pull good card hands, or you know how to play poker, that is an opportunity for you to be part of a team and pull card on each of the stops. So once you pull your card for your team, then we tally it up and we announce who has the highest number at the end when we get to Poker City. So we tally it up. So now this is something that is top secret. Eh? So it's between your team and our team. Nobody else knows what your cards are, how much you pull. And people are always surprised at the end, when I say surprised, to know that they win, you know? Because obviously you yourself can keep your own tally.
0: Yes.
1: So you know how well you did, right? But obviously if you're pulling high cards, you know you have something good going on. Because
0: right.
1: The higher the card you pull, the likeliness, the closer you are to 10K. On the end of the route when we get to Poker City, right? So we have all different challenges happening along the route. We're starting off, like I mentioned, at Le Village with our breakfast, our bikers. So big up to the bikers from Bike Fest. They're going to be coming out at 6 a.m. So we're going to have breakfast with the bikers and on boats. And that's where we're starting off at Le Village. So you can come, you can have your breakfast, you can enjoy your Sunday.
0: You get to start the day right.
1: Yes, you're starting it right. And then we're going to have prizes. You know, we want to big up all our various sponsors who have made it so amazing for us. Our sponsors were on board with us. We want to say thank you to them. I'll give you a run through as to our sponsors closer to the end of this discussion. But we want to emphasize, you know, to every single person that this is not a race. And when I say it's not a race, we also want to emphasize people practicing safety on the water.
0: Yes.
1: Right? So don't think it's a race and you're trying to run down from Canefield to Poker City to Tukari. Nah, that's not what it is. It's about showing your team pride. It's a great opportunity for you and your team to get to know each other better, to hang out. If it's a group of family, if it's a group of friends, if it's a group of colleagues, because people from various companies are coming hard to win. They're coming hard to win as well. And they're decorating their boats, they're branding their boats, they're branding themselves, they're coming with their bright colors, and they're going to be flying their flags high, heading from Roseau to Tokari. So this is going to be an exciting event. We're going to be offering lots of prizes, as like I mentioned, at each of the stops, compliments our sponsors. And it's just a really good time for you to engage in fun, clean activity while transversing the YT Kobuli Sea Trail, which is so beautiful. It is. You think you know Dominica on land and Dominica pretty on land? Wait till you see Dominica on the ocean.
0: Exactly. And I know a lot of people look forward to going on the boat just for them to see the Dominic on the outside. I mean, that's the beauty of it. Shout out to the Salt Life. And also, shout out to last year's winner. I believe it was Team Dude, right?
1: No, it was L'Espérance.
0: Yes.
1: The winners last year.
0: The year before was
1: Team Dude.
0: Right.
1: Yes.
0: You know,
1: yes.
0: So that is to show you guys that, I mean, every year it's competitive. It's not I won last year, I won this year. I mean, that would be a great thing. Imagine you won last year and you're going to win again this year. But
1: you know what? It's a chance, eh? It's literally a chance. It's like it's like a lottery.
0: You're right.
1: It literally is a lottery. Because if you pull a high card, your chances of winning become stronger. And it has nothing to do with how fast you are on the water, because it's not a race.
0: So a technique to whoever, I mean, we're going to get on the... before we get on that point, JL, could you let the people know how many people per team? How many persons per team?
1: So it's seven people per team, and you can have, you organize your team however you see fit. You can contact us, give us a call. You can register your team. You can register via WhatsApp. The WhatsApp is 616-0857. You can also give us a call on 614-0330 and register your team. Some people might be saying, we don't have a boat. How do we get a boat? We know a lot of boaters. We know a lot of captains. We can reach out to them on your behalf and put you in touch with them. That is not a problem. So don't use that as an excuse. You just have to obviously organize the boat and his captain for the day. And you and your team, you and your crew can just head on down. I mean, when you think of the registration, how much to register, if you and your team collect together, and you'd probably say, you know what, it's $800 for the registration. So that works out to, let's say, on average, $120 per person, right? For a team of seven. If your team say, okay, let's put $250 each together, you know, and collect that, and you know, you get your captain, you get your boat, you get your thing, and you're ready to go. You brand your stuff, you let your boat look pretty, right? And you underwater. I'm looking forward to the drone shots. I'm looking forward to seeing all the various companies and all the different individuals who are going to be underwater, well decked out and looking real pretty.
0: Jail, so that means we can put our boat on the water, because to carry.
1: We can put our boat on the water.
0: I think I should have played that song. Though.
1: We should have the entertainment boat, not sure, the entertainment boat. The entertainer's boat.
0: Right.
1: On the water.
0: I mean, like you said, in case we don't have a boat, you know, or own boat, you guys could contact various captains and so on.
1: Yes.
0: So
1: every community has a boatman, right? So you can do that on your own if you want to. But if you don't want the hassle and you don't want, you just really want to just pay a registration fee, organize your captain and stuff, you can reach out to us on any of the numbers that I provided, and we will source one for you. We do have captains in our bag, so we can say, hey, we have so-and-so, this team, they want to rent your boat for the day to head down to Poker Run. It's as simple as that. We're just encouraging folks to register now. We literally have just a few days left. So next week, Sunday, is the big day. You know, the sport fishing is on a Saturday. And then the Sunday is the big day. We also are letting people know that they can reach out to Sheppy Tours, because Sheppy is the party bus. So you can, if you want to transverse on the road with us, you want to, I'll be on the road, Rems. So I know you want to be on boat, on water, but I'll be on the road because I want to look cute the whole route. Oh, and so. I don't want to get wet. Because, oh. You know, I'm emceeing too. So I'll be on the road. I'll be driving down.
0: I feel I should drive down.
1: I was contemplating parking my vehicle in Tukari this Saturday.
0: No, we're
1: going
0: to, hopefully we're going to talk to management and tell them, hey, leave two parkings for JL and I, you know. So because
1: my parking was orange. I don't know your story, you and your own. I don't know your story.
0: No comment, JL. No comments on the people radio, please.
1: my
0: parking arranged.
1: Your parking's arranged. Yes. Don't worry. Yes. The parking's arranged.
0: I can't say much on the people radio, but
1: I'm actually thinking of parking in Port, in Tukari, you know, and then probably doing it like, because doing the sport fishing this Saturday, and then doing the heading up to Rozo, you know, with the boat.
0: Yes.
1: On Sunday morning, but this is going to be fun. It's excitement. It's pure vibes on the water. It also the Sunday culminates Goûter Dominique, so it's a great way to really culminate the event. We want to thank you, so say thanks in a big way to Discover Dominica and the Ministry of Tourism for, you know, endorsing this event, and not just endorsing it, but also coming in a big way and showing their support as sponsors of the event. We're so absolutely grateful to them for that. We want to say thank you very much to Morancy and Sons, who are first sponsors on board with us. I want to say thank you to Intercontinental. Also, special thank you to Republic Bank, who just came on board with us. We also want to say thank you very much to KB Quality Sewing, who's come on board with us. We want to say thanks to Arden Sounds, but of course, we want to say thanks to you, Vibes Radio, for being one of our media sponsors with us. Thank you very much to you, and thank you to you, Rems.
0: Oh, really? Wow. Thanks.
1: For you know, being one of our DJs, you know, being the
0: slash MC
1: consider you the house DJ, you know, on the night of the after the event. We have lots of different entertainers coming through. Right, so besides you, DJ Rems, we have the Triple K, you know, TK International will be on. We have also Taffy and Friends, that's Freddie and Trix and Candy. We have more, but I'm telling you all.
0: So yeah, we're just gonna tell you a piece of it. The best way to find out is by going on the your pages. So that you could find out what is happening, as well as more information regarding to Poker Run. Because a lot of the times people say, hey, I miss so-and-so information, or how could I register? A lot of the information are being displayed on the social media pages, and you're going to run the pages for us.
1: Yes, so it's PokerRun_767 on Instagram. So we're on Instagram, PokerRun_767. You can find us, you can follow us. All of the information is on there. You know, you can check out our bios. Our flyers are out. You can contact us. So there's not only the 10K prize to be won, there's also a second prize and a third prize that you can win as well. So I mean, it's a great time. It's a great time to be alive.
0: That's right.
1: And it's good fun and clean fun. And we want to encourage folks to come out in large numbers. Every single person from Kapushin to Kashaku, be on Le Village. Start off the Poker Run with us at Le Village on Sunday, the 26th of July. We're going to be heading straight to Poker City, Tukari. And, you know, Tukari is such a wonderful place. You remember last year when the lights, when Dom like take the lights?
0: It was still like bang.
1: But the thing was still REM. Like, this thing, I almost said the thing was still REMsing. The vibes are still vibes. It's like nobody moved. I'm like, imagine, have you ever gone to a fete and I'm like, take the lights and nobody moved?
0: And it's like, everybody's still enjoying it. Everybody's still, I mean, the whole ambience of being in Tukari, you know, everything is just on point. You know, shout out to the organizers, shout out to everybody involved for ensuring that not only the performance is on point and the boat runs is entertaining, but the ambience of being in Tukari, the ambience of being here, is something next level, you know, and shout out to everybody.
1: it is definitely next level. And shout out to the polka girls who are going to be on the road with us and on the water with us. We're going to have lots of different activities, guys. Guys, just come for the activities. Come for the fun. Come to win the prizes. Come to eat food. Come to have a good time. Come and enjoy Poker Run 2026. I want to see every single one in the place, you know. I know it's going to be great. Remember, we're starting off at Le Village. That's in Canefield with bikers, breakfast, and boats. We're starting off and we're heading straight
0: so triple
1: to
0: B.
1: Poker City.
0: Triple B.
1: Yeah, we
0: triple B.
1: Say that again?
0: Triple B. You know,
1: triple B. The bikers, triple B, yes.
0: Bikers, breakfast, and boats.
1: Yes, yes, yes. And obviously, we're going to be having a pop-up tomorrow, guys, for those of you who want to register, if you're in the Roseau area, there'll be a pop-up happening at Le Village tomorrow. So we want to let you guys know that you can come all over to Le Village tomorrow. Come after work, you know, and register your team. So that's happening at Le Village. So stay tuned, of course, to our Instagram pages, and we'll let you guys know where else we're going to be popping up at to register. So make sure you're there. If you're in the Roseau area and you want to register a team, you've been waiting and you're still making fege, you have an opportunity to do so at the pop-up event happening at Le Village tomorrow evening. That's tomorrow, Friday.
0: And Jill, I feel this year I'm gonna start from Roseau come down, because I mean last year, well, for the past 2 years,
1: I said ready to pack, you know, pack your vehicle in town. Let's do that.
0: Yeah, man.
1: Let's
0: do
1: that.
0: I feel that I'm gonna come up to town and, you know, start from the start. I mean not start from the start, because Jill,
1: from
0: I'm
1: the
0: not
1: start.
0: A man.
1: I hope the start is the start and not the start the end.
0: Boy, Jill, you have to repeat that again.
1: You depale in there, man.
0: I hope
1: we started from the start.
0: I hope I don't sell out myself, you know. But
1: yeah.
0: I wanna be here at from the start of Poker Run, and you know, at each stops, because I mean each stop is a different vibe, you know. And I mean, you cannot miss a stop and jump to a next stop. No, every stop is something different. You know, you wanna ensure that you follow your team, because I mean, imagine you supporting a specific team. You want to ensure that you give them the encouragement, you know, so that they could pick the right card, you motivate them.
1: Yes.
0: Hey.
1: And we want to encourage the teams to come out early too, you know, to make sure that they are the first stop, right?
0: Start your
1: so that they don't
0: early.
1: Miss any stops to pull their card,
0: start
1: right?
0: Your boots early.
1: You cannot make up, eh? All right, you cannot make up at the next stop if you miss at one stop.
0: Make sure your boots start.
1: The only way you can make up is if you're quote unquote making up is if you pull a very high card.
0: Yes.
1: If you pull a very high card, you might say, okay, yes, I pull. But we don't want that to happen to you. We want to make sure that if you're registered, that you get to pull at each and every stop. So make sure you're at Le Village. Make sure you're there at 6 a.m. Set all of your alarms. So that's for the teams. Then set all your alarms. Phone alarm, your watch alarm, your house alarm, set all the alarms.
0: In fact, I don't believe that you should even be there at 6 o'clock. You should be there at 5:30. Ensure that your engine, your boat engine is okay. Everything is
1: right.
0: On point. You don't want when everybody's ready to move, you're here trying to start or something.
1: Right.
0: And, you know, you blocky.
1: You don't blocky yourself.
0: No, no blocky. They blocky. So guys, there's still enough time. It's all about Poker Run on July 26, 2026. Ensure that you guys register. We're going to run through the registration fee as well as where you could register and other details. But guys, ensure that you listen carefully. So, Jill, you're going to run it one more time for the people to know what's happening.
1: Go on and poker_run_767 Instagram page. There's lots of information there for you, but you can register today. 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
1: 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And you can be at Poker Run, Dominica's Poker Run 2026. So that is next Sunday, the 26th. Of July, and that's the place to be, and a chance to win 10k grand prize. La Jean Chesh,
0: go work, second prize. Go work the Monday feeling nice,
1: boy. You wake up feeling irie.
0: Yes,

0: Oh, you mean I'm gonna be a Dominican mode?
1: Exactly.
0: I don't understand you. I don't see you trying to throw shit for me, my brother.
1: Of course, and you pick like, up fast.
0: Don't try not be untidy, eh? Because you know I have dirts on merts, on curts, on zerts. All right, bon. So the obviously we want to say big up to all of the other events. We want to say thanks to Bike Fest, you know, for coming on with us, and you know their event is going to be the weekend following our event. We also want to big up Asa Bantan with Breakfast Fet, you know, thank you very much for also, you know, putting on a wonderful event, you know, for the summer. And we're really looking forward to seeing every single person in the place at all of the stops. So we're doing all of the various stops. If you want more information or more details on the stops, it's also listed on our Instagram, so you can join us on there. But we start at Le Village at 6 a.m. and we expect to be at Poker City by 5:30 p.m. Right? By 5:30 p.m. on Sunday, July the 26th, 2026.
1: That's it, guys. It's all about Poker Run. Ensure that at least on your calendar, that day you're heading, well, I shouldn't say to Tukari, I should say at Le Village and each of the stops, and then your grand finale, your final place of stop should be Tukari, all right? Poker City. Ensure that you guys have this on your calendar. If you have a friend and that friend is asking, what's the move for the summer? Ensure that Poker Run is on it, all right?
0: That's right.
1: So, JL, it was a pleasure.
0: See you next week?
1: Yeah, man, of course.
0: All right. big up to Team Poker Run. Big up to all of the guys who are working so hard behind the scenes, you know, to make sure that the event comes to a great fruition, you know, a start and to finish. You know, we want to say thank you very much to everybody who's working, shouting out the entire team, the finance, the FC, the coordinator, the everybody that's on board, really pushing the event. Thank you very much for all your love and your support and all of the sponsors who've come on board thus far. Big up yourself. Big up your chest.
1: Yeah, man. Big up. You know, hit that chest and say peace. You know, JL, it was a pleasure having you here on the Champion Station Vibes Radio. You're always welcome here. That's home. I mean, we know that for a fact, right?
0: That's right.
1: That's right. Hopefully we see each other very soon. And
0: yes,
1: we will be at Poker Run. Hopefully I'll come up to Roseau. And then we'll drive down at the same time, you know, because, I mean, hey.
0: You trying to make dirty for me, man, Rems. That you trying to do there? Dirty trying to make... Rems, goodbye.
1: People, JL just... So, JL, we're going to be at Poker Run, you know, ensure that, you know, I'm inviting you to Poker Run. And you're going to be
0: You're inviting me? Boy, I don't... Boy, Rems, you know, easy, you know? Rams, you forget I see you breastfeed, man.
1: JL, I'm inviting you to Poker Run this year. You know, we're going to be at each stop. You know, we're going to start at the breakfast. And then we're going to come down.
0: It's a date. You know? Way! Bye-bye.
1: So, thank you for coming out today. I do wish you all the best. And also the promoters, everyone, the entire Poker Run team, I wish you guys all the best. Even those of you registered, wishing you guys all the best on the sea. Safety is priority. And also to those of you who haven't registered as yet, you guys, I don't know what you're waiting for. Get your teams ready and register for Poker Run, all right?
0: That's right.
1: So thank you, Jeff, for coming out. Until next time.
0: Thanks for having me. Big up to Vibes Radio. One time, the Champion Station.
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0: 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I'm just going to say this right there and then.
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0: 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You have the right to... You have the right to escape.
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6: 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You don't know your general number, Don. 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And corporal, a corporal. DJ Matthew on the place and it is official. We know the difference and I hope you know.
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0: participate.
1: 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Could he win that top prize of 20,000? Shoots and beats the goalkeeper!
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3: 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You have the right to pass. You have the right to escape.

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3: 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The daily three morning draw winning numbers are 3, 5, and 5. The multi-X ball chosen was 2X, and there were 27 winners. The big four morning draw winning numbers are 8, 2, 7, and 5. The multi-X ball chosen was 2X and the payout was $5,800. The pick 2 with multi-X morning draw winning numbers are 3 and 4. The multi-X ball selected was 3X. The next morning draw is on Friday, 17th July 2026. Dominica National Lottery. Everything is possible.
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1: 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Could he win that top prize of 20,000? Shoots and beats the goalkeeper!
0: Penalty shoot, brought to you by the Dominica National Lottery.
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1: Says she flirt with her boyfriend, virgin him of money and bling, so she go bed with him. 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
1: We say thanks to DJ Matthew and good evening and welcome to Vibes Radio's major news package. The major news is brought to you by the kind compliments of the folks at Fine Foods Incorporated, the Regent's Hotel, the National Bank of Dominica Limited, Rudolph Thomas Enterprise, Courts Unicommer Limited, and Do It Center. I'm your presenter, Richie Ferrall. Here are the top stories making our major news this evening. Locally, Prime Minister the Honorable Roosevelt Skerritt says Caribbean is taking steps to address EU concerns over CBI programs. From the region, Grenada's climate commitments under scrutiny amid global environmental concerns. And internationally, Algeria battles 14 active wildfires amid a heat wave. These are the top stories and more making Vibes Radio's major news package. We'll bring you the details of the news after the break.
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0: Welcome back. Thanks for staying with us. Here now is the evening news. Prime Minister the Honorable Roosevelt Skerritt says Caribbean governments have recognized concerns raised by the European Union regarding citizenship by investment or CBI programs and are taking steps to strengthen oversight and governance. Speaking on state-owned radio, Prime Minister Skerritt said the establishment of an independent regional authority demonstrates the commitment of Caribbean governments to improving transparency and accountability within the programs. He explained that the authority has been granted significant powers through its enabling legislation and is intended to address concerns raised by the EU and other international partners about the management and integrity of CBI schemes.
1: The governments within the OECS who currently have CBI programs, citizenship by investment program, have all been written to by the European Union, raising concerns about their visa-free regime to the Schengen states vis-a-vis the citizenship by investment program. We have taken note of the concerns raised by the European Union. We believe that those concerns have been raised and continue to be addressed, both at a national level and also at a regional level, with the establishment of the regional regulatory authority that will help govern the citizenship by investment program jointly. And of course, when one reads the legislation, you would have certainly concluded that the governments have delegated serious authority to this independent regulatory authority, all in a response to concerns raised by various international parties, and also our continuous review of the program. The program is an evolving one. There are evolving issues in the world. So every time you address an issue, something else may come up, and therefore you is a continuous review or a continuous engagement. We should also take note, in fairness to the European Union, that they themselves have said they recognize and appreciate the importance of the CBI program to our economies. It is a major source of development financing. In Dominica's case, we have used it for geothermal, we have used it for roads, we've used it for housing, tourism, small business support, agriculture, a number of social safety nets, schools, health centers, hospitals. Every sphere of our society has been impacted directly, not only indirectly, but directly by the citizenship by investment program.
0: The Prime Minister also revealed that the European Union has indicated a willingness to meet with regional leaders to discuss possible support measures. However, he noted that while the EU has called for the discontinuation of CBI programs, it has not presented an alternative to replace the economic benefits these initiatives provide to Caribbean countries. St. Joseph University has celebrated a historic milestone with the graduation of its inaugural class of medical students, marking the first cohort to complete the institution's medical doctorate program. The achievement represents a significant moment for the university, which describes itself as Dominica's only locally owned university dedicated to medical education. The graduates successfully earned their medical doctorate degrees after completing their studies, reflecting years of dedication and perseverance and academic excellence. As they prepare to undertake their licensing examinations, the university commended the graduates for their commitment and resilience throughout their medical training. St. Joseph University also expressed confidence that the new doctors will serve their communities with compassion, professionalism, and integrity, while making meaningful contributions to the healthcare sector. The institution described the graduation as the beginning of a new chapter, expressing optimism that many more generations of healthcare professionals will follow in the footsteps of its pioneering graduating class. The Electoral Office has announced the start of the final quarter of the voter confirmation period and is urging all eligible electors who have not yet completed the confirmation process to do so before the period ends. The appeal forms part of the office's ongoing efforts to ensure that the voters' list is accurate and up to date ahead of future elections. Officials are encouraging eligible citizens to take advantage of the remaining time to confirm their registration and avoid any last-minute delays. according to the Electoral Office's latest update as of July 15, 2026. A total of 20,454 voter confirmation applications have been received, with 19,007 applications approved. During the same period, the office received 1,735 new voter registration applications, of which 1,489 have been approved.
2: As we enter the final quarter of the voter confirmation period, the Electoral Office is reminding all eligible electors that time is running out to get confirmed. The voter confirmation period began on October 15, 2025, and will officially end on October 15, 2026. This means there are only about 90 days remaining for the eligible persons to get confirmed. It's important to remember that if you are not confirmed by the end of the confirmation period, your name will not remain on the voters list. This means you will not be eligible to vote in village council elections or general elections until your status is restored under the law. So don't wait until the last minute. Even after you submit your application, it must go through a verification process before it can be approved. The earlier you apply, the more time there is for the process to be completed.
0: Joseph says the final quarter presents an important opportunity for electors to complete the process and ensure their names remain on the voters' list. The Electoral Office, located on Joel Street, Roseau, has also reminded the public that additional information is available through its hotline and official social media platforms.
2: To date, 20,454 persons have applied for confirmation, whilst 19,007 persons have already been confirmed or approved. Also, new registration applications have amounted to 1,735 persons, whilst 1,489 persons have been approved for new registration. So we are once again appealing to the general public or to voters who have not yet been confirmed to visit their confirmation center in their constituency to complete their application and to get confirmed before October 15th.
0: Chief Elections Officer, Ms. Anthea Joseph. The Ministry of Tourism and the Discover Dominica Authority officially launched Goûter Dominique on Wednesday evening, marking the beginning of Dominica's inaugural culinary celebration. The public launch, held at Indy Yard on Cork Street in Roseau, featured food, entertainment, and a networking experience, while giving attendees a preview of the activities planned for the week-long festival. Held under the theme, Where Flavor Meets Nature, Goûter Dominique is scheduled to run from July 19th to the 26th and is designed to showcase the island's rich culinary heritage while strengthening Dominica's appeal as a food tourism destination. Organizers say the initiative comes at a time when culinary tourism continues to gain momentum worldwide. According to recent travel research, 77% of travelers planned trips around a destination's food and dining experiences, while Hilton's 2025 Trends report found that nearly one in five travelers traveled specifically to explore new cuisines. Throughout Restaurant Week, from July 19th to the 26th, 2026, participating restaurants across the island are expected to offer specially curated menus and unique dining experiences. Diners are also encouraged to take part in the Goûter Dominique Food Guide program by collecting official stamps at participating establishments for a chance to win a special prize sponsored by the Discover Dominica Authority. The festival is also set to feature the friendly One Pot Challenge in Layou on Sunday, July 19th, where teams will compete by preparing creative dishes using locally sourced ingredients. 27 secondary school students from across Dominica are exploring robotics, coding, and innovation through the inaugural Nature Island Innovators Robotics Camp, a new initiative aimed at equipping young people with skills for the future of technology. The week-long residential camp is being hosted by the Duke of Edinburgh International Award, Dominica, in collaboration with the Innovate My World. The program introduces participants to robotics and coding while exposing them to emerging technologies and innovation. Organizers say the initiative is designed to help prepare Dominican youth for opportunities in an increasingly technology-driven world. In addition to hands-on technical training, students are participating in leadership and personal development sessions, as well as arts, cultural experiences, and outdoor activities, all intended to promote teamwork, creativity, and holistic development. Organizers believe the camp provides a valuable platform for young people to develop practical skills, build confidence, and foster the innovative thinking needed to become the next generation of technology leaders in Dominica. This takes us to the end of the local segment of the news. Stay tuned for regional and international news. In regional news, Barbadian businesses using the BIMPAY instant payment platform may soon be required to pay transaction fees, with the new charges expected to take effect from mid-September. The revised fee structure will apply to commercial users of the service through participating financial institutions. Despite the planned changes for businesses, individual users will continue to enjoy free access to the platform for instant payment transfers. The move is intended to maintain the accessibility of digital payment system for the general public while introducing a cost structure for commercial transactions. The announcement was made by Governor of the Central Bank, Dr. The Most Honorable Kevin Greenidge, during a recent BIMPAY press conference. Further details on the implementation of the fees are expected to be provided ahead of the September rollout.
3: When they say fees, it's not for the app, it's not for the entire. Remember, the system is a core thing, right? Everything. Real money moves. So currently, before BIMPAY, they would charge fees for different transactions, do like a transfer, it costs a few cents or whatever, right? We have said there can't be any fees on digital transfers for individuals, so that will not change. The app remains free to be used by anyone, right? And when we approve their fee structure, individuals will all still remain free. That's a commitment. Now, based on small businesses now, based on their size, we expect from almost zero to a low fee. And you expect that you get hired in a corporate company, banks may.
0: Governor of the Central Bank, Dr. The Most Honorable Kevin Greenidge. The British Virgin Islands has called for stronger cooperation between the Caribbean and other Global South regions to help address geopolitical instability, economic uncertainty, and climate challenges. Speaking at a UN ECLAC regional conference, BVI Special Envoy Benito Wheatley said the Caribbean is too small to navigate global challenges alone and needs stronger partnerships with Latin America, Africa, the Middle East, and Asia to support sustainable development and climate resilience. Whitley also urged faster progress on regional cooperation agreements and continued advocacy for climate justice, particularly for Caribbean nations facing limited access to climate finance. Venezuela has approved new oil industry regulations aimed at encouraging private investment by lowering taxes and royalties and offering greater legal certainty to local and foreign companies. Acting President Delcy Rodriguez says the measures would boost development, while critics argued they give private firms too much influence and weaken state control over the country's oil resources. The reforms come as Venezuela's crude production has stalled at about 1.07 million barrels per day in June of 2026, following 4 months of growth despite continued efforts to revive the country's oil sector amid ongoing U.S. sanctions. Jamaica's Urban Development Corporation, UDC, is advancing plans to construct more than 20,000 housing units across the island as part of a major housing development initiative. UDC Chairman Norman Brown said the program will expand access to housing and complement the work of other government housing agencies. The planned developments will be located in Kingston, St. Catherine, St. Elizabeth, and St. Anne. Approximately 10,000 of the units are expected to be built in southwest Jamaica as part of reconstruction efforts following the devastation caused by Hurricane Melissa. Brown said plans for the area are already well advanced. The housing program will be developed on UDC-owned lands and is expected to accelerate once the National Reconstruction and Resilience Authority is finalized. Officials say the initiative forms part of Jamaica's effort to rebuild communities with stronger, more resilient housing solutions. Now, the global climate crisis continues to receive limited attention from many of the world's major oil-producing nations, despite the growing impact of extreme weather events and other environmental challenges being experienced across the globe. Environmental advocates have renewed calls for stronger action to address the worsening effects of climate change. Against this backdrop, Grenada's efforts to meet its international climate obligations are now coming under increased scrutiny. Questions are being raised about the country's progress in fulfilling commitments made under the United Nations Sustainable Development Goals and the Paris Agreements. Observers say continued evaluation of Grenada's climate policies and implementation strategies will be essential to determining whether the country remains on track to meet its environmental targets. The discussion also highlights the broader need for sustained global cooperation in tackling the climate crisis.
4: Our advantages are real. We have a strategic location, a highly prospective offshore basin, and a government with the will to act. In the second quarter of 2027, we will launch a selective offshore licensing round. And so we are inviting all of you in this room here who are credible, capable, world-class partners to partner with us.
0: Grenada's Prime Minister, the Honorable Deacon Mitchell. Now we take a break. We'll be back with the international segment of the news after the... More than 500 people are feared dead after two boats carrying Rohingya refugees sank off the coast of Myanmar in one of the deadliest maritime tragedies involving the persecuted minority in recent years. The vessels were reportedly transporting hundreds of refugees attempting to flee violence and hardship in search of safety and better opportunities. Initial reports indicate that only a small number of passengers survived this disaster. Search and rescue efforts have been hampered by difficult conditions, while humanitarian organizations have expressed concern over the growing number of dangerous sea crossings undertaken by Rohingya refugees fleeing persecution and displacement. The incident has renewed calls for greater international action to address the ongoing humanitarian crisis facing the Rohingya population and to improve protections for refugees risking their lives at sea. Now, Ukraine's parliament has approved Serhiy Koretsky as the country's new prime minister, while the appointment of a new defense minister has been postponed amid ongoing political consultations. The Verkhovna Rada voted to confirm Koretsky on Thursday, completing a key part of a government reshuffle. Koretsky previously served as head of the state-owned energy company Naftogaz and has extensive experience in both the private sector and state-owned energy enterprises. Despite the appointment of the new prime minister, the defense ministry remains without a permanent head after parliament did not vote on a defense minister during the same session. Lawmakers said additional consultations are needed after reports that a proposed candidate declined the position. Parliamentary factions are expected to meet with President Volodymyr Zelensky before a new nominee is presented for approval. Meanwhile, peaceful demonstrations were held in Kyiv, Lviv, Kharkiv, Dnipro, Odessa, and several other cities following the dismissal of former defense minister Mykhailo Fedorov, with protesters gathering as the government continues its leadership transition. Algerian firefighters are battling 14 active wildfires across 12 provinces as an intense heat wave pushes temperatures as high as 48 degrees Celsius, that's 118.4 degrees Fahrenheit. Civil protection authorities said more than 100 fires were reported in the past 24 hours, with 89 brought under control. Aerial and ground crews continue to fight the remaining blazes while monitoring other areas to prevent flare-ups. The heat wave is expected to continue through Friday, with several eastern provinces under weather alerts. Algeria has faced increasingly frequent droughts and extreme heat in recent years, raising the risk of devastating wildfires. Now, United States President Donald Trump and senior defense officials are reportedly considering the possibility of military action involving Cuba, according to reports by CBS News. However, no official decision has been made regarding any potential operation. The reported discussions are said to be part of ongoing deliberations within the administration, although U.S. officials have not publicly confirmed that military action has been authorized or approved. As a result, the situation remains under review. At this stage, there has been no formal announcement outlining any change in U.S. policy toward Cuba or the launch of a military operation. Further developments are expected as the administration continues its internal discussions.
5: The Pentagon has been quietly drawing up plans for possible military action in Cuba. What would that look like? Well, the range of options include an army-led assault. That would be spearheaded by thousands of soldiers from the 101st Airborne Division. Those guys specialize in lightning ground assaults. And the indictment of former Cuban leader Raul Castro has raised speculation the military may be planning a snatch and grab similar to the operation that resulted in the capture of Venezuelan leader Nicolas Maduro back in January. Any operation in the near future would be a challenge, to say the least, because most of the U.S. military's most valuable assets are already deployed, as you're well aware, in the Middle East and the conflict with Iran. And you'll remember that the capture of Maduro came after a considerable military buildup in the Caribbean. I have to say, though, those same officials stress that the plans being drawn up are not necessarily an indication the president has decided to carry out any military operations.
0: That's the report from U.S.-based journalist Mr. Charlie DeGarta. That's all for the major news. Now for a recap of our headline. In our headlines locally, Prime Minister the Honorable Roosevelt Skerritt says the Caribbean is taking steps to address EU concerns over CBI programs. From the region, Grenada's climate commitments under scrutiny amid global environmental concerns. And internationally, Algeria battles 14 active wildfires amid a heat wave. The major news was brought to you by the kind compliments of the folks at Fine Foods Inc., the Regions Hotel, the National Bank of Dominica Limited, Rudolph Thomas Enterprise, Courts Unicoma Limited, and DeWitt Center. My name is Richie Ferrall. I've been the presenter of the evening major news package. Good evening.
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0: Hang on, ma'am. 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
6: Forever Lord.
7: Yeah. You know, say once we have breath, you know. Mega call upon Jesus' name, you know.
6: We not care what the world say,
7: Could tell them DJ Nicholas.
6: We not share about the gospel. 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

0: dog, you know. 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
0: Tell him Stephen Murphy.
1: 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In a human put my trust on God. So many swords are lost. 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

0: 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Listen to one, yeah.
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to run about now. Man of Future, next Kevin Dubs will run about now. If you remember that one, anyway, there, sir. But I can't sing it out, right?

You know, so when we are blazing it up, you know, you have to make sure your fire light up, you know. So right about now, we're going to feature the man J. Crew right about now.

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You know, so when we say God alone will never change, you know. Morning, if you understand. You see, when Father God there by your side, nothing can stop you. Morning, if you always remember that, you know. So right now, sir, listen to what

0: You know, say, I'm going to give you a back-to-back Samuel Menal. Bonus is that one, yeah. I'm going to feature the one blessed messenger. So if you know, say, you're not give up on Father God. You always say, my Father God.
1: You never give up on me, so how me I can sell up? How me I can trade my blessing for the blessing? How me I can...
0: Me say, you must be mad.

0: May I tell you something, you know? You see, when we say no retreat, no surrender.
1: Well done, because of them. No retreat, no surrender.
0: You know, so we keep our eyes focused on Christ.
1: And then we end up, yo, no retreat.
0: So right about now,
2: I want to do them.
0: Mega feature positive.

You know, say when you serve Christ, you know, say the best thing you ever do in your life, you know. Remember that. Yeah. Christ advice.

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You know, say we are talking about our great goddess. 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

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But you know, say we just say word of God speak to we right now. You know, say we're giving a little different vibes, you know. The upliftment vibes. Right here on

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6: 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DJ Alpha saying, do

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Everyone says saying good night to you wherever you are. 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Bringing some Zouka music, man, tonight. Nice and easy vibes, man, right here on the Champion Station, right here on the Night Shift. This one right here coming.